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1: Okay. 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Nakita namin na merong kakulungan ng batas tungkol sa gun ownership, number one. At meron tayong na-prevent na another mass shooting sa Leyte also. Let me give you the background. Okay. At 10:30 at 8 o'clock last night, Senator Bam Aquino called me up and gave me a tip that there was chatter in Tacloban that there was an impending mass shooting that was about to occur. I immediately referred it to the CIDG, which did an investigation. And here are the results of the investigation. Okay. Hindi ba rinig?
2: Mahina, sir. Mahina.
1: Mahina. Eh, yuko pa ako eh.
2: Yes, sir.
1: Okay na? Okay na? Hindi ba nilakasan ang volume? Okay. Okay. Let me read to you the report of the CIDG. Date June 24, 2026. This report addresses... Oh, let me begin again, okay? At 8 o'clock p.m. last night, Senator Bam Aquino called me. And to my estimation, he was in Tacloban. He gave me a tip na sabi niya may chatter daw sa Tacloban na mayroon pang isang impending shooting na mangyayari sa Leyte. Ang binigay niyang pangalan, binigay siyang pangalan at in-investigate kagad namin. So salamat kay Senator Bam Aquino. Ang isa nakalagay sa report. This report addresses the alleged threat at Tolosa National High School of Tolosa, Leyte. The suspect is accused of planning a mass shooting or stabbing aimed at the school students. The following message written in vernacular was retrieved. And you're gonna have to excuse me, hindi po rin ako marunong mag-waray. Pero ibibigay ko na lang ang translation. Okay? Translation, and it is very rough. Translation, pinost niya sa Facebook to. Hello, send this to your friends. Yo, from Tolosa. Prepare yourselves, especially you, as you owe me. Get ready, I will disrupt the school. You won't know me, but you will recognize me. There's no time, no day. Be prepared for whoever gets shot or stabbed. We don't care. Good luck to you at Tolosa National, Leyte National High School. In response to the Threat Validation Intelligence Gathering, RFU-8-CIDG immediately went to a 14-year-old grade 10 student named Jasmine Golong. 14 years old, grade 10, student at Tolosa National High School. The investigation revealed that she created multiple Facebook accounts to disseminate this content, which spread rapidly across social media, alarming students, parents, and the public. Her identity was confirmed through social media analysis and information from concerned individuals. However, the accounts and original posts were deleted after engagement with Jasmine, who was hesitant and uncooperative due to the fear of repercussions. Her parents, when approached by Tolosa MPS, refused to provide information about the incident. So again, there was no incident. Pero sinabi niya, nag-post na siya na may mangyayari. Nung nalaman namin, inaktuhan kagad namin. Okay? There are several motives behind this, namely, the incident arose from, this is according to the investigation, the incident arose from Jasmine's personal and family issues. Following engagement with their family, along with investigation results, the threat appears to be neutralized and inactive. No evidence of an organized plan or involvement of others was found, and neither Jasmine nor her family had access to firearms. It is possible that she was influenced by a recent shooting at San Jose National High School. Okay, why is this important? Ito po ay panawagan ko sa lahat ng mga netizens natin. Kung may makita po kayo na kahit anong threat or imminent threat or chatter sa mga group discussions na merong gustong gawing mass shooting or violence to be inflicted, please call 911 and inform right away. Gaano kaimportante ang 911? Within 1 minute of the shooting, tumawag ang teacher sa 911 sa Leyte. Within 5 minutes of the call, dumating na kagad ang first responders. Ito, upon knowledge of a possible threat, pinuntahan kagad ng CINEG ang nag-post at inimbestigahan. It could have been benign, pero pwede rin naging marahas. But any information, and I repeat, kung may nalalaman po kayo na nagpaplano o merong kausap na gustong gawin makaharasan sa mga eskwelahan o kapwa, pakikatawag kagad sa 911 and we will respond accordingly. Okay, that is the first. Number two, with regards to the Tolosa incident, everything has been reported. But I have noticed a few infirmities of the law which I will recommend to Congress to revise. Thank you. gun owners in the Philippines. Million po yan. I don't have the exact number. Okay, ang registered firearms natin. Pero ang culpability ng may-ari ay napakababa. Sa nangyari ito sa Tacloban, na kinuha ang baril, kung private owner, ang case niya is only civil, walang criminal. Ako po ay naniniwala na sa lahat na may-ari ng baril, may kakibang responsibilidad kung paano alagaan to. Dapat to ay naka-safe, dapat to ay under lock and key, at dapat to 100% of the time, ang responsible ay yung gun owner. Maraming advocates ng People for the Responsible Ownership of Guns. Nananawagan ako sa lahat ng mga advocates ng People for the Responsible Ownership of Guns. Tulungan nyo kami para mag-craft ng bagong batas na may responsibility ang gun owner ukol sa kanilang hawak. It is a deadly weapon. It cannot be compared na hiniram ang kotse at nakasagasa na isa, may civil liability ang may-ari ng kotse. Baril to. In this case, ginamit ng estudyante. In case one, the firearm used was a service pistol of a police officer. That ang charge lang ay malversation. Walang criminal liability ayon sa batas. Pero para sa akin, dapat meron. 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In the other case, security guard, nakalagay rin doon yung baril. Yung dalawang bata, dalawang araw nilang pinlano to, at alam nila kung saan kukuha ng baril. I recommend to Congress that they rewrite the IRR of gun ownership and the responsibility of owning firearms, and to put a criminal aspect into the illegal use or illegal transfer of their guns. People have to be responsible gun owners or gun operators. People have to take accountability. Sa nangyari dito, wala kaming ma-charge dahil bitin ng batas. 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Now, having said that, I believe also that games is espousing violence like gore box should be permanently banned from the Philippines. I believe that it desensitizes young people into the elements of death, elements of violence, and elements of murder. I believe that the Philippines, that the government, that the Congress also should study the matter. Kung paano mapigilan to. Questions?
0: Okay. 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So, 14 years old, nga rang babayi, nga estudyante itulo sa National High School, ginpay dagom sa custody, it di isda. Di man pwede makulong eh. Now,